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0: 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Yes sumuwom. EIB Digital Facebook Live and ope ye dem DJ Truth e triatum. Technician and Opey and a wobo machidom wadre wadre wadre DJ Kalino and so eka hu ebie. 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It's his studio interview with Eastern Region NAFS executives. 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Education Ministry cautions against forged school placement slips. Refers case to cyber security authority enti awu masu ahye ye no se monhwe ye sa wo hwe na wunya nan na fffff na wo akikambo mu awutimo se wo grandma mfie kura na wanya twam na ye boapa akochinchim mu no behu no de afam no de aban ni bi atoase na f na koye yi o wo behwe no na wonya di a na wo de afam mo forge a he Cyber security, but so sansem no mo. Timi nim se one of your corporate police news with your DNA and renting one should do one with the Nazi Simua. Also, I know, Minister Casso, and how corporate teacher training be whom put a whole coffer at the crowd there. Now work it a counterfeit. Edicotori, posting in some San and Crawford, I know. And the education ministry is so the one and not to just a well winning. Now so back of forge placement, and no. Make us say. 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
1: 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Na yes, in Zama, Ghana, yet me produce goods and services. First half year, no, also called any by 6.2%. Yet the total last year, first half year, no, is 6.4%. Also, trade in Zama, Ghana, you produce whether or your services or your goods, also, work on any 6.2%. Between January and June.
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2: contributing to heart disease.
3: So what I said was that close to 60% of people who die in Ghana die from stroke or heart disease. That's the main thing that is driving mortality in Ghana. And occurs in younger people, those younger than 50 years, with the workforce are dying from heart disease and stroke. In the past, it was mainly malaria, TB, HIV, malnutrition. But we're taking care of these diseases. Current problem is heart disease and stroke, driven mainly by hypertension. And it's about half of them. The
0: 40-50% of these deaths are from heart disease and stroke. Na Dr. Alfred Duku eto anasem so ena osade atuja kire se ebrason se Ghana de hye ye Jesus ban bia ye se ai chure no kura se munum na momro ehun ti na akwabrane ne sadene petition cha no akekere nim no 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
3: If you can take a glass of wine a day, if you can reduce your alcohol intake, a man should take a certain units of alcohol a day, a woman should take a certain unit of alcohol. But WHO and other health organizations have identified alcohol in any quantity as unsafe. Unsafe for your liver, unsafe for your heart, unsafe for your esophagus, unsafe for your stomach. So the health implication of any form of alcohol is a lot. So we tell the community, don't take alcohol.
0: Enti wenye no mene memru bia emfa ensadene kanwa no kra na isusa so wa chire no ayade a ewo soro pa Professor Alfred Duku ena otene nkano na adehye so wo waja ene ne mpata mu chire se wanani etutu 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
6: where we be here since from the morning if you they say they are sharing numbers the numbers that they are sharing if you go to the top and they still go to down if you go to left they still go to right so we don't know we are frustrated here we don't know what is going on parents are frustrated what is going on in this nation they are not also young as yet the mind schools no and yes schools me and can say my replacement nearby baby yeah baby drew adam say so-called more beyond care about obia parents be brave but we had said that mood in our talk you want the air so it's what my gun and money are you know your mind ma
7: I had to say hospital eh we are malaria or baby I don't call but where they are much in my album and we'll be on baby I'll question about Christ so quasi according to best across row left and right channel much here by your time you say most 5:30 as you are that's what I say number school na me choose you and I'm seeing go choose you and me choose you and back okra no I'm the man I know my family, but I knew the school, my demand on course or person, or any, a bin a day, anyhow. Oh, it's an honest sign upon. I was some group here, and I won't say any problem, no, and you say, Namu dear Quahasea, near whom quite before service of one, or more my next school, or be one in the alley or the area, or the bay.
8: My bay say, and dra me by a mitinas, I mean, me put me names on Mujinan Besso, and Timmy Kofi, Aditia, yes, I buy him, and they are bass a bay of 4 year buyers, almost so much an ambass. Me ko inside say omo so match na mbes na wi nti jesus connect chan asa ba ya bro
9: 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I was saying, "Kola is with me close school them."
0: Enti, we are our four any additional phobia. A copy more natural and ra. Na one do an acosem to judge. I see ye. Send the other nine there. 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Montia say. Do a hand, but when you're a back with you, when you're 44. You're more greedy, see school as men pay me call his son. Hey! 44, you pay school, Benako. It's if you show a while, you answer addition and tear, who I say. Do a while, okay. In the concern of their corner, you have any as well, what kind of best no? I'm your daughter. Now, mom, crutch a new concern, no. 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enough from the Kamatechi and a small sorrow. Now, by him, man, and I'm requesting that I said, Chidomo Funina, but Chidom and then Subim. Yeah, that was so.
10: Set a link.
11: Alpha R is a non-denominational prayer movement which transcends borders, touching lives globally, that welcomes all seekers of solace and spirituality. Join Pastor Elvis Ajiman and thousands of Afarians worldwide in prayer on this channel every 12 midnight and witness a transformation in your life. Don't keep this blessing to yourself. Share the link and invite others. Remember, Alpha R, every day with God is every day in victory.
12: Meeting in ya me imagine ya.
13: And I mean, when you're drunum, dear.
12: I do and you're dressed. Oh, by a woman, Mr. Money, a man in answer. Cacra me the Becco coin, so I can find your money be a gum, ne be any ho. It's a mammy pressure crack or sir.
13: Minia brabratnas, and I'm a dear Sam Panam. 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
1: Good morning.
3: Good morning,
1: Mama. 1 crown and put a son or pay you.
3: One
1: year, I say, I'm not pay you. Now, assembly member 81 cry.
3: So, oh, my mamma, that's incoming. Regards to my David Dapiti, Pinchana, no pay. Down soon, I'll have you like if honorable and so good to impress so on an empire so a year you to organize that. Mention and pay still maintain for maintaining the city to be a new bit in a diacon. Oh, my mama, some remember see me a new boha. Honorable as a cobain, the donor friend, a cape, and honorable Kajotan grad, the donor friend, a tiki. Now, here some remember see me a new Sunday on my campum, a chimpun to Juma, honorable as able so far, a top class, MC by ye, will be a jimpun to Juma, the band and Persia, so Yamo, my basso, now more costume, my papa.
1: So good morning.
4: Good morning, Obama. I'm in Shanghai. No pay.
1: And come on, so no pay.
4: And yeah, I'm just only continuing 2 weeks and but to pass every day. Yes, I'm more.
1: May I say, what assembly member it's you?
4: You want me change this for the team seven? Now, Mr. A 2 weeks executive, so a brand new honorable identifies in team on a bit more boa and this seven of Hong Kong. Obama, my assembly member, a honorable Kajabra Kotanko, many Fred D. I bet you a 12 man, you're near Honda. Or Bojma, for the first time, I was a good Swiss Kuta. Uncle Bojma, baby, be an best supporter. Only a
1: good morning. Morning, Amen. Good morning.
5: Fine morning, Amen.
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5: Bokono, sir.
1: Radia Dom, what assembly member it's you?
5: Maminchi and Aminchi, income original chairman. 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
7: 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School kwa nyefe. 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Not a school down. That's not good for him. Say, and say school down. It's in the center of every mind.
1: Bye. Good morning.
8: Good morning, Obahima.
1: Ebony.
8: Yeah, Obahima, Patrick is Diabo Cody.
1: Radi Adam, now where?
8: Yes, I'm here.
1: What's up, Patrick?
8: My family member is the Honorable Agnes Ukanta. The Patrick, my many more book could be a year, when we are at the Yagro. Town will be a town who's powered in an Makaboom. Yes, it was born in Risha. My many born morning. But I'm out for cool quapai. 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You couldn't, my men, open you, Medassi.
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9: Good morning, Obahima.
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1: me say good morning.
10: Good morning,
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1: Yeah, the Janice, what assembly member it you? Say it's with your friend is in patch Milo all in one. 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
2: Today the team actually really showed up. They showed up with the character that we know they have in the team, the belief they have for themselves and each other, and today they exhibited it exactly how it should be, with a lot of enthusiasm and passion, and they made up their mind that we're gonna take this day. And that's what happened. Pressure is part of it. We don't let that destabilize us. We came here with an aim, and we know from long that we have these three countries to play with. Unfortunately, we didn't get the results we want in the first. We got now a result that brings us up into the game. So we are approaching the France game to get the points that is needed to go further. That's our aim.
1: Ano Eden so atimi abawa tenwasam a Charles Samson ano watima din komo saranya ko ono enanya woman of the match ne se bowie no ono ano ne performance no eso ani e ma panfo yi ni se ono ana game no oya de pa odin sam atudwa after the game
3: me depend on yami aso wo bempen so di ababedu wo me na wo di amaye and me kan se ye ba mu no ye nyina ye ya adwen se ye ne ikodo ye lusu ye ti ye ba ni na na ye adwen se ye ba ye de ababedu and ye 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Oh, many cheer because my first time of about World Cup na my team Ashegu and big stage my player be as of World Cup and my team Ashegu so no many cheer part. Yeah, player of the match na there. Me cause award no command the whole team cause nya me kwana me boy. Team ni nyina e performance na team dey be do be be e do team. Award dey me present am the whole team. Yeah, cause yeah lose your first match and you win this game match. So yeah, bia dey nyina na say yeah conference. You say a bad yeah bad and yeah easy match by the opinion and say between you win.
1: Ano eh saranyako ani ate nanu asem no na wo yepe no FA president ani din ade yera ket okreku asoso apiam e wo Poland a wo din nanu onyam etai emanachi na Ghana ewini enu asa no ket okreku edi nkomo.
4: Well, I'm excited for the girls. I thought that the first game was a very weird one. It completely deflated the confidence of the team. But kudos to the Tinker team for bringing the morale and the spirit of the girls back. And today we saw an extremely composed performance by the team. On a scale of what happened, I'm not surprised they won. And they won convincingly. I believe this will give them the needed energy, the needed confidence going into the third group game. And we're all looking forward to another good performance. I think the girls are happy, to be honest, to answer your question. The girls are happy. Everything is of course, and they are extremely motivated. For me, the kind of what I call natural motivation is very evident in whatever they are doing, and that this is something that really excites me. On our part, I think we are with them, and we are doing whatever it takes to keep the motivation high, and to make sure that they do the job by qualifying out of this group to the knockout stage.
1: Eno Ket Okreku eno se ema no aya de pa na wo hwe ni mu se ombetim qualify akọ the knockout phase for the first time na bibia etim akoye Ghana aye former Ghana Blasters captain anedin Adi Bebejet Asamoagyan ono so ewo Poland a all tie ema na chi Asamoagyan so etim abo ema na ba so ebo game mo timi boye na omunya 3 goals e winis ano asamajan ye ntie nei.
4: That has been a very impressive performance for Ghana and from the girls, and came here to support as well, you know, coming here, we came here to motivate them, and then we could see the passion and the determination in the eyes of the girls, and that is what manifested into the game today, you know? So we are here to guide them, we came here to give them our motivation. You saw me throwing my hands all over the place, you know, it's all about when you are passionate about a game, and honestly the girls did what they had to do to win today's game, and kudos.
1: Eno eya samojan ena enei obo Ghana emayo anabaso na Kim Lass eya coach edema the Black Queens of Ghana eno e Ghana ye senior soccer women's national team no ono ene coach wo mo wose ono so to Poland hobio ah game no ohwe bie wose no kwasem se watim ehu players ba ko mienu bi ewo under 20 national team ni mu a ohwe no mu se sa players no obetimi a promote wo mo na aba omo bebo ama Ghana Black Queens Emma national team no.
5: They are the future. Many really like good players here. I'm happy that they bounced back today. Had a rough first game, but today they performed so well and were completely dominant, I would say. So I'm really happy for them. Yeah, we will see. I mean, for sure there are 3-4, maybe potential 5 players that will be there sooner or later. At least we know that I have been taking up Sarah before. I think she was the player of the game. Two good strong center backs that did well as well have been already been up, and there are like another 2-3 players that potential can be there, but for today and for now, let's be happy for the win. They are the future. Many really like good players.
1: And no, Kim Lass, Joy Crane, coach Edema Black Queens, no, I say Ghana under 24 no. Well, who plays bear 4-5 will be with more erade. We met him abwa ema dachi ama bebwa ama Black Queens and yama esoso no etima kuye edi ama eno aye ema team no. Afyan kwa Ghana under 17 national team no. 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Hey, yes, papa, ono aye MD. Edrubabi, one to be afede. Our no has board chairman. Or hine jumano. That's one in a boss. Yes, and toqua 30 minutes. 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A chest and sembebre. Yes, assembly at to be afede. A catcher. 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And I'm so Emma, yes, last week, baby, and I took it after the Efra MD no, and I'll tell Papa, Timmy, I'm fine, dear, and I'll say, I will to go after the word, dear, why in the Triawa cat? Or say, I wa, na Timono, and Yambiano, one now found one now, or so there be one now found me, or so okay, when was any man in your idea, and I mean my 1 week, me my 1 week, any man you know, either so be resign, and I said me to be mepamo. Resign and ask me to be mepamon. Eti and okwasem se Julius Ben Emuna a resign. Eti no ono ana resign ye. Na anopai Julius Ben Emuna edi statement edi aba. Wasi eba enra nyumre. Wasi good evening family. It is with a heavy heart that I announce my decision to resign from my position as managing director of our dear Accra House of Folk. This has not been an easy decision to make. Serving the club has been a great honor and a deeply rewarding experience. It is the challenge of I resign. Sounds like Tupac Akachan say, "When resign, Obe Pamono." It on trying am yan sake no ehu nani mu ase and on one I psych myself on one sake ne ho a e ho asem sa anane so no etimi aba ewo ehwa no mo Nations FC are prepare for ano aya calf confederation cup no next am are prepare ye pa ewo Legon Stadium na am coach anedi ade Dravko Lugarazic ani ani din komo ani busa no se ahosiesie a Nations eye ade ahia aye FC Diara omo free Mali no sign ana niema AC Echo.
6: Nation is a young club with the name, and look at it, maybe 70-80% of our players first time travel outside of the country, first time they have passport, first time they travel in the airplane, and all of those things plus pressure up there affected us a bit. But now I think when we came home, they realized it's nothing special and we can handle it, and very positive about Sunday game. Even I think boys, they couldn't wait Sunday to come, they're asking Sunday to come tomorrow. First, what is very important, I didn't come here to play first division, second division or something. I came here for challenge to play Africa, and I know what is Ghana. Ghana is full of talents. That means doesn't matter Premier League, first division team, second division team. You couldn't see big difference. Even you saw when Hearts, Kotoko, and even when we played, it's not big difference between Premier League and first division teams. What I want to represent first Ghanaian football properly, and for sure
1: I know I hear coach ni some of the abano no any I say drive go man kwansa ade ba kwa ye hu e wo nations team ne hu se ase mu nse goals goals se no hu ye modern pa ade be nti e na amana ba na sa no se hwe ade nti e ti sa ne se wo se Africa ye lack strikers wo se Africa ye lack strikers omo amde bo beto to ntena e wo Africa no ebi eni ha.
6: It's very hard to find goal scorer in Africa. Even every club, all of us, we are struggling to find someone who can score 15-20 goals per season. Doesn't matter. That's a team work. And then I'm expecting some of boys will stand up and maybe to put ball in the net. It's not necessary to be one of them to be top goal scorer. Let's make a team to be goal scorer. And some of them will put the ball in the net at the end. But let's make it very simple.
1: No, I say Africa and lucky strikers. I'll bet him asher 20 goals or more at the Amawo. Nitino Unya Bia, now bet him asher 5 with the Amawa. Now I find a half and a half, my Bibia Esosuetimako ye. Mediama Echo Bokaf Champions League game. Ewo DR Congo. And rather, Mediama Timino, Akokako drew Lumbumbashi. I'll bet him attach it down. Na hotel, our Modano. Yes, Puma Hotel. Enna Omo Eda CIA. 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
8: 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UEFA Champions League no. Another match is ni bi eto dwa. PSG SH6. 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Usman Dembele SH2 goals. Ferran Torres SH3 goals. A PSG eye adwuman kama. Endo awo Anfield. Liverpool SH2. 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Edi ema Liverpool nafi. 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Martin Odegaard and she goals no. 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I want 3 points. And I feel Borussia Dortmund. And so Atosu and Watri. I want 3 points. Ah, yeah, D and Hunsem M. Toss Correct. No, I branch your friend said Diramovic. AC Academy must two guards. I want 3 goals. Ferran Torres. AC Academy Paris Saint Germain. I want 3 goals. 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And after Rafinha Diaz, ensu ewo 2 goals. 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And now that Chelsea ensu si form ewo Stamford Bridge. 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Ye dey say mo ye say na stadium mo made the pa. Dede dey omo be ye bi take phone so dede dey. Omo ka so mo we omo ye. Enti ene AS Roma fo no wo mo mo hopani ye mfa no pay dey no ensi hanu mi say.
9: Perfect receptiveness that will put him in an aqua panoqua for. There were that Angels Dominion International Church. Say, if you are some and winning, say whom we are our Bible.
10: When you miss to sue how one. Now we be a Bible at your saint here was of us. Now, or the Bible no actual one we drew. What do we know?
9: So one cousin, I'll call you Bolivian, maybe a wheel through home, and I didn't know maybe a Bible of Citrasua. Oh, Bob, bread, wound, who are no. Say, ya, war, ya, we are bang, a cut that was so sad. Will be a Bible no pet, name we are down. Bolivian will free Israel. Actually, sir, Bible King, sir, your man who did one while far cry never ye. A choir of first word the Bible, a yes of what it be a month for Hawano, and now a Muaya Anton Fomon, and a Presidential Global African Heroes Award.
11: Prophet Dr. Joseph Mensah added some 91 protection cream and some 23 fever cream. Abba, ah, a kutia, a humbone, na a be a choir, a wunipa brabum. Your prophet, a tia choir, a wa Accra, Amasamai, Stadium Junction, Countryside, Kumase, Santasi. 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
1: 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Mazin 30 OD and so a year draws on kwa. 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
2: Warning, warning. 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

0: farm. To be the other, let me tell me that. And what will go for one, I said, you may see a yet threat to our book for the Jalo. The Behano. The sense of you, none of my inqua, no control, I see anyhow. And the mother, I'm still follow. You will come for you. You will come back to me. I will go to the way at the police station. And the Behano say, I'll send here. They are send here. The first woman, the nation, will be out one at your home. You have the right to protect your property. Individual property. I said, I have state property. It is a state in the top of my idea. We, as the citizens of the country, now here, no project before the area, we will protect it in a way. I didn't tell anybody we're not talking to a poor woman because when we talk to a woman, we are not talking to a woman, they are talking to a woman, they are talking to a woman, they are talking to a woman, they are talking to a woman, they are talking to a woman, they are talking to a woman, they are talking to a woman, they are the name said, the best Lord, let it ever come in the bed, it's my son, and then run up. Then I hear you, I wish my son said, I am not a bad day, the best is ready. And what did I say? The whole area, no whole area, we need any activities, yeah, only the whole area. Don't get close to the place, leave the place. That's the problem.
1: Yo. Nana, you better say, now, most of the much order, ma, as Soya Nasibia at Rabbe.
0: You only say, we as them talk for the armor, and to other, all the security agencies in the house to the if one man, they are told report for a meeting, and then action will follow.
1: Yo. Yeah, but that was Naya train after Bianco Modena Cocosinti. I read the idea, but in the Diacabiaso, Benia, Yabasa, Abba, and Chang, Ewa, and Comodi Emo. Yada say, yay. Yo, Eti Farmer General, Ayana na or Pambo Bonsubwate, Wanuna Ada Kwafuka and Yabi Wom, Aya Concerned Farmers Association Kono Anonate se what they want some atuja. Yabatwaka se bonuso.
2: Yo. 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
3: CRC recommended a phased approach to the election of district chief executives. Government urges that all districts must have the right to elect their DCEs at the same time. The TUC agrees with government. However, the TUC totally disagrees with the proposal by the government that for the election of DCEs, an incumbent government will select or nominate 5 candidates, out of which 3 will be shortlisted as candidates for election as DC. In the opinion of the TUC, districts must allow the autonomy to conduct their elections without a central government selecting candidates for them.
2: And what you know, Ora Joshua and San Finance have now so started to add to Ja, HNS say, Oman Ghana, your mamma rano, say to me, a mamma penny, so Timmy Ebo Dean Fro, be so mamma sum ewo a bam wono. What is that to me no answer a yabroso? A man I say, but for why you couldn't tie it. It's a cayenne, now your much rebuke, and your emra, a year at a conservantino, and I say in some old radio swansa, a caxoso.
3: T agrees with the recommendation to amend Article 70 to limit the appointment powers of the president. However, in the opinion of the TUC, amending this article alone will not limit the president's appointment powers.
2: And what were the two to us so essay? Yenimsa Ghana Hanumudia, Obedi Mampeni Acha, and Fear Nine, near to Swaba, and Fear Natu Santimi Bebiamua, and was a betrayal Fear Nabium. Nas I am Fear Watch, and what idiot, what do you mean, what you're Jojo? Well, mine only where we won't mean sign Emma Medi President.

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1: to extend the presidential term from 4 to 5 years and the government's acceptance of that recommendation. We draw attention to the fact that in the event of misgovernance, a five-year tenure also means citizens will have to endure the consequences for a longer period than under the current dispensation. This recommendation is therefore tied to other recommendations that are intended to strengthen and improve governance. One cannot therefore merely agree to tenure extension and leave everything else the same.
0: Onipa yatin in Kenya TUC waye Secretary General Ora Joshua Nsa ene kasaye.
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6: Mira, me susu se flash screen TV ni free di die. 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
6: sadly the code that so ton bi o multi TV go TV strong TV canal plus ye chairman sunu mu kra aye sign down policy no wotua no kakran kakra wie ya pe na wadie kita
7: obo multi satellite any home appliances head office e won koko zongo junction obo lovely eye boutique and Koko Accra Town on the Broadwater Coastal and the D and Renimu. And what be a branch of Procra and one Koko Central. Or who's could be a Brosan Cassiano Asepe on the Kit Kat and the D and Renimu. Fred 0244-224210-0206-6863-67.
8: 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A Yadro say FDA Aji Adjudian Kratway Atsum.
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1: What
2: shall I do? I'm going to be in Kasa Fidin in the Hadi. Messages in the Yano, I'm on wire.
1: For here,
2: and so
1: very much.
2: Why, Crado? My young mom pie.
3: But to boots, young couple now, boss, so near Sassy. 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
0: for seeing
3: you. And you'll be a rock, you're here. 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

0: 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Yeah, we should know. I say happy belated birthday. We are my God. We are God. Just say the birthday na tremu die na we should know belated birthday. Yeah. Uncle Punshua no na na kuma so ade mrem. Mami ba. The Radin Yankopon was sick. Oh, Suja, Petia, who are you? Now, the Crehon on the message or the free back. What champagne for one? Good afternoon, okay, Chikari Tony. The Radiaso Adoma Yanka. Then talk, then tackle, and a coherent saying, and I know what damage said, damage Simon Banako. We can one second time.
1: Prime Grace Educare Technology. Shade to any summer myself on the 19th of September. Kojolo Festival, no Ebasu, Tasty Tom Kojolo Festival. Nah, it is Tom Jollof Max, I know the main sponsor. On the 19th of September, yeah, na dey on the 20th and on so. Nah, yeah, they kwampa fufu party no so she says with classic band. Edwino, yeah, we know day one, day two. Go Jollof Festival. Emun chemu na yeah, 0544-437-308. 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Patrol say ye dining tables and chairs, wall clocks and mirrors. 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Fray was 0531 529537. Yana Wako News Station side ho Ima Live Natural Health Clinic yes ho. Yana check your blood pressure, feed diabetes, and fibroid ne how. Hepatitis B, prostate enlargement na. Right now, the sciatica, kidney problem, when the asthma, heart related issues, and now diarrhea, and how also sexual weakness, I won't why the STDs are normal. Human Life Natural Health Clinic, back, we are the Abeco. But your dad rather call permanent member that I age man, Yanama Freya was 0549 052397. Adama West Africa, Yanni Adidiazo, amazing 30 OD, floods are not abat. ati so yo kwe ni na uti mi sabri na udue mo patro kaupi granite soya bean na amiza odi ani diazol say amazing kwa odi amazing 30 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I'll be Huni Yang. Yanoa Frey was business and I'll be an what on Samoa. Penny Quache Heber and Spiritual Center to Safaro. And you never that's one said Johnson, ready filling station. Oh, if you want to fill a gas, you know, your friend was 0549 202564 0549 202564 and 0549 842467 0549 842467. Ice Block Factory, no, and Coco Ha, you won't cut about a branch in Ibiwaha, Depot Nibiwaha, to be an watch, baby, who hear Ice Blog, no. Give it to me, Abba. And I call every event organizers, one eye, Ranico Stone, Mr. Mway, 0242 647761, Conque Tiano, Quasco Johnson, Kinky House, 0242 647761. 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of September. I know your work and fun games. That day, no, World Heart Day. And also, don't miss a beat. Now, we know Senenso, Second Up Care Hospital, and Eastern Region National Sports Authority. Or no, Niago FM and Akaboom. Now, Senenso, I'm on the very day, which is on the 26th of September, no, Saturday. You wish I say, well, Can Up Care. Now, you had an auntie, Yaku, you were Anglican School Park. Koko Township Pinimonia Befa, Yafa Icon Ho, Yanam Crown Ho, near Yakuyo or Anglican, Tishan and some mapme. Twenty if I who shimu, give it to me up while near quiet Bequay health screening. Graphics Becker so now face to indoor games are hot war. Football matches I no cannot care. One year go FM fire.

0: num ni nyamsam wonton ma nipa wo ni fie du wotwe ensese opemfo num fda age adwadie kra to yi ato
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9: 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And a pharmacy ni chemicals shop be a woman you.
10: 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Banku and tilapia, assorted fried rice, and jollof rice, shawarma dedel, pizza peche, say a beef pizza, chicken pizza, and a pizza biao pebia. My mo and in the coke, 1 liter, and one enjoyment. No, yeah, ni can say, yeah, delivery, and to bet me a place who order, and now say one casa, one new dofubi, and now one new paddy be, open some bedidi, bra, the environment near conducive, and the people there, ah, customer service, top notch, them go greet you with smile, serve you with love, and leave you with satisfaction. After program ya wuye bia. 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Wouldn't ni madiana dada ye ye promax enti full option.
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13: 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Ye ye dental x-ray enso. 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
16: Okay, Miss Emma Wakwaba, Brafidi Jesus, I bear no sense, Yanko, na inkudi apumuni won say any SM beaters, beaters by idea, who has some near a butchu, nyafin and bitches in Mukra. My Yanko Doctor and Chain.
17: A papa, Mwajo,
18: Yaja Papa,
17: SM Nidia.
18: Missing house and talk quite training now. A SMB test.
17: SM.
18: That's all for mommy, buon, it's ye, not a tint of soon, not a shed your
17: tribute. Oh, Muchi Cras, obedient a while as a mamba.
18: Eh,
17: now I call your SM, but be out, me to minimina. Meeting to minimina.
18: Now why you don't want to know
17: what kind of name
18: is what to have a tissue. Hey, I'm mania. We say, "Unim hua ho sre."
17: Oh,
18: emu dia ye unu.
17: Baby, omu buchira omu.
18: Monsieur Pabusama hope. Call us yes of mami.
17: Chese.
18: Monsieur Asudi, Monsieur Dedi.
17: Yes, emu.
18: Hello, na ose dia. Hey, yes.
17: Why be you?
18: Hey, mami sore naja.
17: Why be papa?
18: Yes, ema be wasasi so.
17: Why be you?
18: Nipa da se di bi.
17: Why be? Omu su ye.
18: Na dia sa mo be yonyanyu
17: why be no gusu ye
18: me see SM be ma ba sebi abafa ina nante
17: wonum sa na so fo mo mfie won anim 70 years and 50 years no mfie sa jama omo adudu
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18: hwe
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18: eh bebi ayadri
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18: titi ni sa sa de autonomy ni be ka ho no
17: ah Ana tumu omukra. 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
17: 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And to so for 50 years what do he?
18: What do he dey what do?
17: Unu babia.
18: Unu che.
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18: And for send me yi you wan no. 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
17: Ye
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18: ya number ni bio
16: Doc.
20: Hello.
16: Asujinka. What pum to say?
20: You made a mock
16: call. And I see. And you may have a TFY crowd. Chichi, my mate, no. Baby, be near Biat on a city city and Cassa. Nothing more than CS.
20: Okay, Major TFU, you know. Mate, no. And on that, Cecilia Ubia in him. Sir, a year company, a friend of Paradise Nutrients of Australia. Omona. Penino, Jumurano, Sebe Bibinina Chreno, Senia, ye see a can a nobi fra, in her bind, ye can frana, ye timetri near Brunifran of volatile compounds, and your ma and your papa, ye to me separate and no a free and what in Runumu. Now, Brunino, Jumurano, or Papa Yare was South Africa, and cool. Through that, no, I'm going to never back to Australia. Now, back to Australia, I quite say, Kofioko, or so, or Befi. Now, say, if you are in your nature, say, finally, or Beko. And now, say, baby, near, I before now, more share, or more name, she, so, on, say, or more cattle ranch, and then she do drop her in thousands. And then, yeah, baby, near, I couldn't have caught it here, her baby, and then, abba, and all the best up, a panny idea, within 1 week, no, sorry. And now,
16: Australia.
20: Ho.
16: Okay.
20: One of the aborigines. Into a yomu one was amrena, a juma yura, ewo just 7 years. And a man I drink course, so say, and ye be beer, be beneath the beer, be dinichi. Near all ye beer, obesia, and passo, and run away, sia, afi, gakranka crank, by the age of 30, no, and no establish a Paradise Nutrients Company of Australia. And I tell you, sir, sir, have by now, or caught it, you know, a dear be a friend of Melaleuca alternifolia. And a simple name, and as a common name near tea tree. Now, so your tea tree be a cake. Young Pombo, we are a tea tree, no, a be war, Queensland, Australia, naturally occurring. And yet, near Ubi, I could do our another country, a man for whom, sir, a son, sir, I want the new woman pa organically. 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